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0: Good morning, I'm Wendy Gray with a 98 CKHD information update. Water will be turned off today in the Park Lane, Granville, Casper, Willow, Suburban and Sunset areas for a water valve replacement at the corner of Sunset and Willow Streets. Water will be shut off at 8:30. Residents should prepare for the shutdown by filling drinking water containers ahead of the shutdown, setting aside water for cooking and pets, and store extra water for basic needs like flushing your toilet. Motorists are asked to avoid the area if possible. A precautionary drinking water advisory will continue to be in effect for residents who had their water service disrupted. When the advisory is lifted, letters will be hand-delivered. More than 14,000 QB healthcare workers have voted overwhelmingly in favor of strike action. The union is calling it Saskatchewan's largest strike vote, as 99% of workers voted in favor of job action. The union says workers have been without a contract since 2023 and haven't had a raise in more than 4.5 years. Union officials called the latest contract offering from the province inadequate. Fall camping reservations are now open for stays across Saskatchewan provincial parks from now until the end of October. Water and electricity will be available until the end of September, but into October, services and amenities will become limited. Each campsite's available amenities, such as electricity, water, or toilets, will be indicated on the website. We pay cash for news. If you've a news tip, send it to me, Wendy, at hitradionow.ca. The best news tip of the month could win $98 cash. Sports is next.
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2: Well, let's start our sports journey in the majors. The Jays got pumped 10-1 by the Tigers. The Guardians hold off the White Sox 4-3. Cleveland's 2-up on Toronto for the final wildcard spot in the American League with 10 games left. Cleveland is actually a half game back of Chicago for the AL Central lead, so things are getting jammed up there as we head towards the postseason. Former Pat Connor Bedard has been named the 37th captain in Chicago Blackhawks history. The Montreal Canadiens have locked up another key forward long term. The Habs and Alex Newhook have agreed to a 4-year, $22.2 million contract extension. The Halifax Wanderers Soccer Club has presented a proposal to City Council to build a permanent stadium at the Wanderers grounds. The new venue would seat 10,500 for sporting events. All seating would be covered, and it would have enough space for a Canadian football field. That's an interesting development. The 0-12 Red Blacks are switching things up, looking for their elusive first win this season. Veteran McLeod Bethel Thompson will start at quarterback when they take on the Stampeders on Saturday. And in NFL news, the Chargers had a very embarrassing week one loss to the lowly Cardinals. And to add insult to injury, a couple of receivers were banged up. So they're looking at adding former Super Bowl champ, 31-year-old Marquez Valdez-Scantling. With your sports, I'm Ballsy.
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0: 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A few showers ending this morning, then clearing, the high 14. Clear tonight, the low plus 3 with the risk of frost. Sunny tomorrow, the high 19. 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
3: Hey, good morning. Just after 6 o'clock, I'm Tim Black in for Jeff Hayes. We're playing Assiniboia's Biggest Rowdy, and it's Wednesday. We're halfway through here on number one,

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It's Hit Radio 98, CKHD. Good morning. I'm Tim. Welcome into your Wednesday. That's right. You've got a couple more days, and then, woo, we make it to the weekend. Alanis Morissette, Hit Radio 98, CKHD. Morning.

Little Boy Derek Queen's 98 Days of Summer, hit Radio 98, CKHD, Scorpions. I'm Tim. You get clouds and showers on the way for you today, and then looks like we're back into the sunshine for you tomorrow. And then the weekend, I don't want to talk about that right now. It is Wednesday morning, by the way, and today is National Tech Nerd Day. So if anybody who, in your family who is a tech nerd, today is their day to celebrate being nerdy and taping their glasses together. I just thought it was a cool look back in the day. April 1, Hit Radio 98.

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13: From the South Country Equipment Weather Center, we get a few showers for us today with a high of about 14. Clears out tonight with a low down to about 9. And then more sunshine back again tomorrow with a high of 19.

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It's the Cineboy Dairy Queen's 98 Days of Summer. On a Wednesday morning, I'm Tim, and that cue to text will happen for you this morning. We'll qualify somebody to go to Vegas. 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

So the boy, Dairy Queen's 98 Days of Summer, Hit Radio 98, CKHD. I'm Tim. Good morning. Showers in the forecast for you today. Hey, if you're celebrating a birthday, we want to know about it because we want to give you a chance to win something cool. And thanks to our friends at Cal Tire as well as Trafon's Pizza, all you need to do is go to our website, mycinnaboya.ca. 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Jeff Hayes will make the announcement of some winner at the end of the month. 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Here's Eric Carmen, Hungry Eyes. 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

0: Good morning, I'm Wendy Gray with a 98 CKHD information update. Water will be turned off today in the Park Lane, Granville, Casper, Willow, Suburban and Sunset areas for a water valve replacement at the corner of Sunset and Willow Streets. The water will be shut off at 8:30. Residents should prepare for the shutdown by filling drinking water containers ahead of the shutdown, setting aside water for cooking and pets, and store extra water for basic needs like flushing your toilet. Motorists are asked to avoid the area if possible. A precautionary drinking water advisory will continue to be in effect for residents who had their water service disrupted. When the advisory is lifted, letters will be hand-delivered. More than 14,000 QP healthcare workers have voted overwhelmingly in favor of strike action. The union is calling it Saskatchewan's largest strike vote, as 99% of workers voted in favor of job action. The union says workers have been without a contract since 2023 and haven't had a raise in more than 4.5 years. Union officials called the latest contract offering from the province inadequate. Fall camping reservations are now open for stays across Saskatchewan provincial parks from now until the end of October. Water and electricity will be available until the end of September, but into October, services and amenities will become limited. Each campsite's available amenities, such as electricity, water, or toilets, will be indicated on the website. We pay cash for news. If you've a news tip, send it to me, Wendy, at hitradionow.ca. The best news tip of the month could win $98 cash. Sports is next.
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2: Well, a bad night for the Toronto Blue Jays. They lose a game in the race for the AL wildcard spot. Toronto got pumped 10-1 by Detroit, while Cleveland beat the Chicago White Sox 4-3. So the Guardians are 2 games up on the Jays for the final American League wildcard spot with 10 games to go. Cleveland's actually just a half game back of Chicago for the AL Central lead. Former Regina Pat Connor Bedard was named the 37th captain for the Blackhawks, capping an eventful offseason that included a new contract and another shoulder injury. At 21 years and 60 days, he's the second youngest captain in the team's history, trailing only Jonathan Toews. The Montreal Canadiens have locked up Alex Newhook to a 4-year, $22.2 million contract extension. The 0-12 Red Blacks are switching things up as they search for their elusive first win this season. Veteran McLeod Bethel-Thompson will start at quarterback Saturday against the Calgary Stampeders. And the Chargers open the NFL season with an embarrassing Week 1 loss to the Cardinals, and to add insult to injury, a couple of receivers were hurt, so they're looking at adding veteran 31-year-old Marquez Valdez-Scantling. With your sports, I'm Ballsy.
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0: Your 98 CKHD farm forecast. A few showers ending this morning, then clearing, the high 14. Clear tonight, the low plus 3 with the risk of frost. Sunny tomorrow, the high 19. I'm Wendy Gray on 98 CKHD.
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6: Hey, good morning. I'm Tim Black. Just after 7 o'clock, in for Jeff Hayes, playing a City Boy's Biggest Variety. And I'm home alone right now. We'll talk about that coming up on number one.

Justin Avoy, Derek Queen's 98 Days of Summer, Hit Radio 98, CKHD. Clouds, showers in the forecast for you today. I'm Tim. Good morning. Hey, don't forget, we are broadcasting for the Southland Co-op Studios. And thanks to everybody who came out yesterday for Fuel Good Days, by the way. Oh!

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We must be super spicy because we have the biggest variety of hits. 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

Wilson, a boy, Derek Queens, 98 Days of Summer from Hit Radio 98, CKHD with Brian Adams on a Wednesday morning that'll, showery again for you today. Back into the sunshine again tomorrow. So I'm home alone right now. Like, not right now, but my wife took off yesterday, is going to Kamloops to visit her mom for a couple of days. And it's weird, like, we don't do this too often where one of us is not home, the other's away. So she left yesterday and she said, all right, remember that you cannot eat out every day while I'm gone. And I went, what do you mean? She goes, you can't eat out. You have to cook food. All right, dear. She goes, I'll know if you have it.

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12: From the South Country Equipment Weather Center, we get a few showers for us today with a high of about 14. Clears out tonight with a low down to about 9, and then more sunshine back again tomorrow with a high of 19.

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I'm Tim. Good morning. Hey, don't forget, we're streaming anytime on your Alexa. 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

Mariners 54-40. It's Hit Radio 98, CKHD on a Wednesday. Cloudy skies, showers for you today, sunshine tomorrow. I'm Tim. And the 98 days of summer is continuing. Now, the grand prize draw is coming up here in about a week or so. So if you haven't got yourself into this yet, you got to listen for that cue to text, and it will happen after 8 o'clock. Right? When you hear it, you're going to send the word summer to 306-642-9810. Not right now, after 8. And then you'll qualify for that trip for two to Las Vegas, see Metallica at Sphere, $500 U.S. spending cash, hotel, flights, Fremont, and more. 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
1: The puck drops on NHL training camps this week, with the regular season beginning in 2 weeks' time. Here's a list of our 10 burning questions as compiled by the Rod Peterson commentary. Number 10, ole, ole, ole. The rebuild for the Montreal Canadiens has been slow and steady since Les Habitants last appeared in the Stanley Cup Final in 2021. Will they finish it off this year with a Stanley Cup? We think they can. Number 9, what about Bob? Unable to agree to terms in Florida, Sergei Bobrovsky landed in Toronto this summer along with new head coach Jim Hiller. Can they restore the Leafs to the Stanley Cup playoffs? FanDuel says no. They're projected to finish 5th in the Atlantic. Number 8, Big Apple bust. The Rangers, Islanders, and Devils all missed the Stanley Cup playoffs in 2026. A first. Will that continue again in 2027? Only the Devils are projected to make the playoffs. Number 7, Bedard or Celebrini? It's this generation's Sid versus Ovi debate, and we're here for it. Who will have the better season? On Tuesday, Bedard was named captain of the Chicago Blackhawks. Meanwhile, Celebrini's Sharks do not have a captain as of today. Number 6, Ovi. The Great 8 won't reach 1,000 career goals this season. He's 71 shy, but his chase will be fun to follow. Number 5, VGK. It feels like a gamble to hand the head coaching reins over from John Tortorella to NHL rookie coach Ryan Craig, but we're long past second-guessing or doubting Vegas general manager Kelly McCrimmon. The Golden Knights will be in the mix, as always. Number 4, no Canada. It's a perennial question. Will Canada's 1993 Stanley Cup drought end this spring? There's no doubt the Oilers and Canadians represent our country's best chance, but is there somebody else that could join the party? Number 3, Hellebuyck. Reports out of Winnipeg are dreary as TSN's Darren Dreger says Connor Hellebuyck won't be reporting to training camp after his now public trade request. What a mess. Number 2, Comeback Cats. Missing the playoffs after 3 straight Stanley Cup final trips was regarded as just a blip here in South Florida, and FanDuel seems to agree. Will the Panthers win it all this spring? They think they will. And number 1, Babs. For us, there's absolutely no question what the number one NHL storyline is. Revered yet reviled head coach Mike Babcock has come out of retirement to lead the Edmonton Oilers to a Stanley Cup title immediately. Will he? We're about to find out. That's today's Rod Peterson commentary.
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0: Good morning, I'm Linda Gray with a 98 CKHD information update. Water will be turned off today in the Park Lane, Granville, Casper, Willow, Suburban, and Sunset areas for a water valve replacement at the corner of Sunset and Willow Streets. The water will be shut off at 8:30. Residents should prepare for the shutdown by filling drinking water containers ahead of the shutdown, setting aside water for cooking and pets, and store extra water for basic needs like flushing your toilet. Motorists are asked to avoid the area if possible. A precautionary drinking water advisory will continue to be in effect for residents who had their water service disrupted. When the advisory is lifted, letters will be hand-delivered. More than 14,000 QB healthcare workers have voted overwhelmingly in favor of strike action. The union is calling it Saskatchewan's largest strike vote, as 99% of workers voted in favor of job action. The union says workers have been without a contract since 2023 and haven't had a raise in more than 4.5 years. Union officials called the latest contract offering from the province inadequate. Fall camping reservations are now open for stays across Saskatchewan provincial parks from now until the end of October. Water and electricity will be available until the end of September, but into October, services and amenities will become limited. Each campsite's available amenities, such as electricity, water, or toilets, will be indicated on the website. We pay cash for news. If you've a news tip, send it to me, Wendy, at hitradionow.ca. The best news tip of the month could win $98 cash. Sports is next.
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2: Well, let's start our sports journey in the majors. The Jays got pumped 10-1 by the Tigers. The Guardians hold off the White Sox 4-3. Cleveland's 2-up on Toronto for the final wildcard spot in the American League with 10 games left. Cleveland is actually a half game back of Chicago for the AL Central lead, so things are getting jammed up there as we head towards the postseason. Former Pat Connor Bedard has been named the 37th captain in Chicago Blackhawks history. The Montreal Canadiens have locked up another key forward long-term. The Habs and Alex Newhook have agreed to a 4-year, $22.2 million contract extension. The Halifax Wanderers Soccer Club has presented a proposal to City Council to build a permanent stadium at the Wanderers grounds. The new venue would seat 10,500 for sporting events. All seating would be covered, and it would have enough space for a Canadian football field. That's an interesting development. The 0-12 Red Blacks are switching things up, looking for their elusive first win this season. Veteran McLeod Bethel Thompson will start at quarterback when they take on the Stampeders on Saturday. And in NFL news, the Chargers had a very embarrassing week one loss to the lowly Cardinals. And to add insult to injury, a couple of receivers were banged up. So they're looking at adding former Super Bowl champ, 31-year-old Marquez Valdez-Scantling. With your sports, I'm Ballsy.
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0: 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A few showers ending this morning, then clearing, the high 14. Clear tonight, the low plus 3, with the risk of frost. Sunny tomorrow, the high 19. 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
5: Hey, just after 8 o'clock, good morning. I'm Tim Blanken for Jeff Hayes, playing Assiniboia's biggest variety. 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

Remember going to school dances back in the day when that song was playing? Billy Idol, everybody's on the floor. Ah, it's good times. It's the Cineboy Derek Queens, 98 Days of Summer from Hit Radio 98, CKHD. Clouds, showers in the forecast for you today. 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

Cinnaboy Derek Williams, 98 Days of Summer from Hit Radio 98, CKHD. Hey, that cute text is still to come, by the way. I'm Tim. Good morning. Showers in the forecast for you today. Ever wanted to just, like, launch into a scream? Life is stressful. You're like, I just need to scream. Well, a group in San Francisco recently did this. About 110 people stood on the San Francisco Bay and just screamed like there's no tomorrow. Apparently, they felt better after this. Although the sea lions were like, what the hell's going on? We're making all that noise. 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
5: From from the South Country Equipment Weather Center. We get a few showers for us today with a high of about 14. Clears out tonight with a low down to about 9. And then more sunshine back again tomorrow with a high of 19.

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There'll be a keynote speaker for you as well. You'll get a chance to make your own bath salts. 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

0: Good morning, I'm Wendy Gray with a 98 CKHD information update. Water will be turned off today in the Park Lane, Granville, Casper, Willow, Suburban and Sunset areas for a water valve replacement at the corner of Sunset and Willow Streets. The water will be shut off at 8:30. Residents should prepare for the shutdown by filling drinking water containers ahead of the shutdown, setting aside water for cooking and pets, and store extra water for basic needs like flushing your toilet. Motorists are asked to avoid the area if possible. A precautionary drinking water advisory will continue to be in effect for residents who had their water service disrupted. When the advisory is lifted, letters will be hand-delivered. More than 14,000 QP healthcare workers have voted overwhelmingly in favor of strike action. The union is calling it Saskatchewan's largest strike vote, as 99% of workers voted in favor of job action. The union says workers have been without a contract since 2023 and haven't had a raise in more than 4.5 years. Union officials called the latest contract offering from the province inadequate. Fall camping reservations are now open for stays across Saskatchewan provincial parks from now until the end of October. Water and electricity will be available until the end of September, but into October, services and amenities will become limited. Each campsite's available amenities, such as electricity, water, or toilets, will be indicated on the website. We pay cash for news. If you've a news tip, send it to me, Wendy, at hitradionow.ca. The best news tip of the month could win $98 cash. Sports is next.
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2: Well, a bad night for the Toronto Blue Jays. They lose a game in the race for the AL wildcard spot. Toronto got pumped 10-1 by Detroit, while Cleveland beat the Chicago White Sox 4-3. So the Guardians are two games up on the Jays for the final American League wildcard spot with 10 games to go. Cleveland's actually just a half game back of Chicago for the AL Central lead. Former Regina Pat Connor Bedard was named the 37th captain for the Blackhawks, capping an eventful offseason that included a new contract and another shoulder injury. At 21 years and 60 days, he's the second youngest captain in the team's history, trailing only Jonathan Toews. The Montreal Canadiens have locked up Alex Newhook to a four-year, $22.2 million contract extension. The 0-12 Red Blacks are switching things up as they search for their elusive first win this season. Veteran McLeod Bethel-Thompson will start at quarterback Saturday against the Calgary Stampeders. And the Chargers open the NFL season with an embarrassing Week 1 loss to the Cardinals, and to add insult to injury, a couple of receivers were hurt, so they're looking at adding veteran 31-year-old Marquez Valdes-Scantling. With your sports, I'm Ballsy.
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0: Your 98 CKHD farm forecast. A few showers ending this morning, then clearing, the high 14. Clear tonight, the low plus 3 with the risk of frost. Sunny tomorrow, the high 19. I'm Wendy Gray on 98 CKHD.
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6: 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Shall we do it? All right, let's go. Here on number one.

back in the day when I worked at McDonald's, we used to have like 9 of us in the kitchen area of the store, and we would all sing Toto's Africa. 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Happy Wednesday.

Kim Mitchell, Cineboy Derek Quayne's 98 Days of Summer, Hit Radio 98 CKHD. I'm Tim. And did you update yesterday to iOS 27? I did. I was like, I'm going to do it. Why not? You know what? Some people say to wait for, like, you know, the next, like, version, like 27.1, stuff like that. I'm like, you know what? I'm just going to do it. And I got to say, I'm pretty impressed. There's some cool stuff on here. My computer updated at the same time, which I didn't realize, but anyways, you haven't updated to iOS 27 yet. It is available for you. Shattered Dreams, Johnny Hates Jazz, Hit Radio 98, CK.

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18: From the South Country Equipment Weather Center, we get a few showers for us today with a high of about 14. Clears out tonight with a low down to about 9. And then more sunshine back again tomorrow with a high of 19.

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Hit Radio 98, CKHD, Carly Kincaid will give you another chance to qualify for our 98 Days of Summer. Coming up after 10 for you today. I'm Tim. Clouds and showers through our forecast, but we're back to the sun tomorrow.

Summer Heads on Hit Radio 98, CKHD, and Assiniboia Dairy Queen's 98 Days of Summer. I'm Tim. The Assiniboia and District Historical Museum has updated one of their displays. It's a new toy exhibit. Ooh, that's kind of cool. That's going on until September 25th, by the way. Fall hours for the museum, Monday to Friday from 10 a.m. till noon, and then 1 until 5. And, of course, you can go see them on Saturdays as well. Check it out. Brand new exhibit. Carly's After 10. Have a great day. It's Nickelback. 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
2: Just before 10 o'clock, I'm Carly Kincaid playing Assiniboia's biggest variety. Coming up, we're going to talk about bras on number one.

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I'm Carly Kincaid. Okay, ladies, how many hours have you already been wearing your bra today? Are you kind of done with it? A new survey reveals that 58% of women rush to remove their bras the moment they get home because they are the hardest clothing item to fit correctly ahead of jeans and swimsuits. And 3 in 5 think about removing their bra multiple times during the day, like right now.

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Coming up October 3rd, there's a women's wellness retreat at the Prince of Wales Centre with a keynote speaker and a couple of afternoon breakout sessions. Now, you can choose from all sorts of things like virtual golf, skin and makeup application, lived experiences in the RCMP, nutrition, just to name a few. Concession lunch is available. 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
17: From the South Country Equipment Weather Center, a few showers in 16 today. Tomorrow, sunshine 19, and Friday, good chance we'll get some rain and a high of 21.

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This year, we're going to Vegas for Halloween. You could see Metallica live at the Sphere. Flights, hotel accommodations, $500 US to spend. All you need to do is keep listening for that cue to text when you hear it. 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

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Well, if you or someone you know is celebrating their birthday in October, let us know at myassiniboia.ca. We've teamed up with Cal Tire for the local celebrity birthday of the month, and one birthday gets the spotlight and a large pizza from Trifon's Pizza in Assiniboia, and the chance to spin the wheel in the studio with Cal Tire for a wheel rotation and oil change combo. Happy birthday and a big congratulations to Colby Thomas. Celebrated his birthday on September 6th, so we're looking now for October. There are a lot of people in my family with October birthdays. I was supposed to be an October birthday, but I am November 1st, and we'll do that in a month's time. Franz Ferdinand, 98 CK.

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3: Just after 11 o'clock, I'm Carly Kincaid playing Assiniboia's Biggest Variety. Coming up, we're going to talk about Hollywood's highest grossing actor on number one.

Kiss and a Boy, Dairy Queen, 98 Days of Summer on Hit Radio, 98 CKHD. I'm Carly Kincaid, and I am clearly in the wrong business. Who do you think is Hollywood's highest grossing actor? It's probably not who you think, but it makes sense because he was in Spider-Man, The Odyssey. It's Tom Holland. He has just become the highest grossing actor at the box office, beating out Zoe Saldana, who was previously in that top position. So he is now worth $15.5 billion. I mean, it's estimated anyway. The top three, Tom Holland, Zoe Saldana, and Scarlett Johansson at number three. It's Lenny Kravitz. Are You Gonna Go My Way? 98 CKH.

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13: From the South Country Equipment Weather Center, a few showers today, 16 the high, sunny and 19 tomorrow. And Friday, a good chance we'll get some rain and a high of 21.
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It's the Assiniboia Dairy Queen 98 Days of Summer on Hit Radio 98 CKHD. I'm Carly Kincaid. Have to tell you how proud I am of my kid, because my daughter's in college right now, which is a really big deal and pretty awesome. But I got an email from her high school where she went for the last few years. So she's getting some sort of big award for last year, and they won't tell us what it is because they want it to be really exciting when we go to this big presentation. But that's not for like a month. So we have to kind of stew in this for a while and wonder what it is that she's being recognized for. Any way you look at it, we're pretty excited, pretty proud. Jimmy Buffett, Margaritaville.

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If you haven't had the chance to go check out the new toy exhibit at the Assiniboia and District Historical Museum, it's on until the 25th, so go check it out. 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

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Well, if you like fast food and fashion, this could be a match made in heaven. Burger King is releasing a limited edition micro purse. So an itty bitty teeny tiny purse shaped like a chicken nugget. And it's not even super expensive. The price will be the same as a 4-piece nugget order. And it will come with a redemption code for 4 nuggets. So it's kind of like getting them free. But what I think is best about this whole thing is they're calling it Le Nugget. How fancy.

Houston Aboy Dairy Queen, 98 Days of Summer on Hit Radio, 98 CKHD. Harlequin, thinking of you. I'm Carly Kincaid. This Saturday from 11 until 4, the Southern Cruisers Car Club is inviting us to the annual Fall Show and Shine at the Assiniboia and District Historical Museum. 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And if you want to set up a booth, if you've got wares that you'd like to show off, you can call the Assiniboia Museum at 306-642-5353. 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
9: From the South Country Equipment Weather Center, 16 the high for today. Tomorrow, sunshine 19. And Friday, good chance we're going to get some rain and a high of 21 degrees.

Alanis Morissette. It's the Assiniboia Dairy Queen 98 Days of Summer on Hit Radio 98 CKHD. Just got a text from John at 306-642-9810. He wanted the phone number again for the Show and Shine. So there's a Show and Shine this weekend. It's the Southern Cruisers Car Club, and it's happening at the Assiniboia and District Historical Museum. So if you do want to find out more about the Show and Shine, or you want to register your vehicle, Jason is who you need to get in touch with. 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

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There are tours. 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

0: It's Assiniboia's biggest variety, Hit Radio 98 CKHD. Good afternoon to you. It's the world-famous Steve Hurricane Huber. Little reminder, the Lady of Assumption Cole Cathedral in Gravelburg, they're hosting their annual church gala coming up Saturday, October the 3rd. It is a big deal for this community. It's a beautiful, beautiful building. If you haven't gone, please go over and check it out sometime and check it out. Their goal is a 100-year preservation of this historic landmark. Okay, so it's long-term preservation. There's tours of the National Historic Site every day from 1 to 4. And then, of course, on Saturday, October 3rd, that night, it is the main gala event starting at 7 o'clock. Johnner Brothers with special performance by Victoria's Own Bagatelle. And I tell you, it's going to be a great night. 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I got a phone number for you to call. Let's get you some of those tickets before it's too late here. 306-648-3322. 306-648-3322. Again, $50 for adults, $25 for children, and children 12 and under absolutely free. Again, that phone number, 306-648-3322. Lady of Assumption, Cole Cathedral in Gravelburg. They want to preserve that historic landmark for generations to come. 100 years out into the future. 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

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I'm Carly Kincaid, and Milk and I don't always get along. I'm going to be honest about that. But here's something I just learned. People with lactose intolerance are normal. People without lactose intolerance are the mutants. I had no idea. 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And then the people who aren't now have a mutated gene that allows them to process dairy. Who knew? 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

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Time is running out to get your Ogama Regional Park Trip of the Month tickets. 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So you do need to get your tickets before the 29th. Well, the 29th at 11:59 p.m. Do not push it, okay? The first draw happens on September 30th, and then it goes all the way around to next August. You can get your tickets at ogamaregionalpark.ca, or you can call the CKHD Lotto line at 306-642-LUCK.

0: 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The world famous Steve Hurricane Huber with you. Good afternoon to you. Little reminder, Our Lady of Assumption Cole Cathedral in Gravelburg, they are hosting their annual church gala. Huge fundraiser, October the 3rd. That's a Saturday night. Long-term preservation of this historic landmark. They're looking out over the next 100 years. They've got a lot of repairs to do to the place. It's a gorgeous, gorgeous historic site. So if you get a chance, head on over there and check it out. And if you can, buy a ticket for this amazing event. There'll be tours of the National Historic Site that day on Saturday, October 3rd from 1 till 4 o'clock. And then, of course, the main gala event at 7 o'clock that night with the headliners, the Johnner Brothers, and Victoria Own Bagatelle. So that should be really good. 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Okay. Tickets, I got a phone number for you. Here we go. 306-648-3322. 306-648-3322. It promises to be an amazing evening. Saturday, October 3rd, Our Lady of Assumption Cole Cathedral in Gravelburg hosting their annual church gala. 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
2: weather. From the South Country Equipment Weather Center, 16 the high for today, sunny and 19 tomorrow, Friday. Good chance we'll get some sprinkles and a high of 21 degrees.

Laura Dairy Queen, 98 Days of Summer on Hit Radio, 98 CKHD, Theory of a Dead Man. I'm Carly Kincaid, and it has happened. I know it's the middle of September, but I just received my first Christmas party invitation, and I thought, wow, this is early, but it's actually not, because if other invitations come, you want to be the first out there, just because if people have to pick and choose, they'll probably choose the invitation that came first, right? I don't know how many more I'm going to get. I don't know which one is going to come closest to the actual date. We'll see. Kelly Clarkson, 98 CKHD.

It's Assiniboia's biggest variety hit radio, 98 CKHD. Good afternoon. It's Steve Huber with you. And a little reminder, the Our Lady of Assumption Co-Cathedral in Gravelburg is hosting their annual church gala coming up Saturday, October the 3rd. It promises to be a great night. Hey, by the way, they're looking to preserve this historic landmark for the next 100 years. So they're looking out over 100 years. They've got lots of work to do, lots of money to be raised. So they're going to be doing tours of the National Historic Site all day from 1 till 4 o'clock in the afternoon. So that is the historic site tour. Again, the same day from 1 till 4 o'clock. And then the main gala that night, 7 o'clock. Headliners are the Johnner Brothers with special performance by Victoria's own Megatel. So let's get you a ticket now. $50 gets you in for an adult, $25 for children, and kids 12 and under, absolutely free. That's how it works. $50 adults, $25 for children. Telephone number, let's give it to you right now, 306-648-3322. 306-648-3322. And join them for the Lady of Assumption Co-Cathedral in Gravelburg and their annual church gala, Saturday, October 3rd. 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

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Tickets are $75. You can get yours from committee members at the Silent H, Bean Lovers, Sherniak Art Gallery, or the Prince of Wales office. You can also text 306-834-8647.

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0: It's Assiniboia's biggest variety, Hit Radio 98 CKHD, the world famous Steve Hurricane Huber with you. Good afternoon. Little reminder, Our Lady of Assumption Co-Cathedral in Gravelburg is hosting their annual church gala. That is coming up not too far away, Saturday, October 3rd. My goodness, they are looking to raise some funds to preserve that beautiful historic site for the next 100 years, okay? So tours of the National Historic Site that day from 1 to 4 o'clock, and then the main gala that evening at 7 o'clock, followed by headliners, the Johnner Brothers, with special performances by Victoria's own Bagatelle. So that should be really nice. Tickets on sale now, just $50 for adults, $25 for children, and children 12 and under, absolutely free. It's going to be a great night. Telephone number to get your ticket. They've sold quite a few, so don't wait too long. If you're thinking about going, pull the trigger, get it done, support that amazing cathedral. 306-648-3322, 306-648-3322, the Lady of Assumption Co-Cathedral in Gravelburg. Preserve this historic landmark for generations to come over the next 100 years. That's going to be amazing. Phone number again, $50 for adults, 306-648-3322. Johnner Brothers are going to be there. It's going to be an amazing night. 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
4: Hey there, it's Shane Michaels. Just after 2, play the Assiniboia's biggest variety. And if you constantly say, I'm tired, you're not alone. Coming up on number 1.

It's the Assiniboia and Dairy Queen 98 Days of Summer on Hit Radio 98 CKHD. Cyndi Lauper, girls just want to have fun. And you know what else they want? A good night's sleep. Oh, yeah, there's always these wide-ranging sleep studies because it impacts productivity, health, even car accidents and stuff. So there's a big new result from a Canadian survey, and 75% say at least 2 to 3 times a week they feel utterly exhausted, and 16% say it leads to depression. You know, they call in and say, I can't come to work. I'm so tired. And it is more or less on women and young Canadians who are saying they're the ones more than anybody else who's burned out. Found out about you. Here's the Gin Blossoms. 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

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Yeah, they always say the days might go slow, but the years go fast, and we celebrate those birthdays and years. And all you have to do is go to myassiniboia.ca. We're teaming up with Cal Tire. Your chance to win a beautiful Triffin's Pizza in Assiniboia, size large, I might add. 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Winners will be announced with Jeff Hayes in the mornings, last weekday of the month. So we're looking for October birthdays right now, right? 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

0: It's Assiniboia's biggest variety hit radio, 98 CKHD. Our Lady of Assumption Co-Cathedral in Gravelburg is hosting their annual church gala coming up Saturday, October 3rd. This is going to be an amazing night. Long-term preservation of that historical site. They're looking out over the next 100 years, and they need to raise a lot of money to preserve it, to make sure it's there for generations to come. Tours of the National Historic Site the day of from 1 to 4 o'clock. That should be a lot of fun. And then, of course, the main gala event, 7 o'clock that night, hosted by headliners, the Johnner Brothers, with a special performance by Victoria's Own Bagatelle. So tickets are on sale now, just $50 for adults, children, $25, and 12 and under kids, absolutely free. That's a great deal. Tickets on sale now. Here's the phone number, 306-648-3322. Again, 306-648-3322. 306-648-3322. Our Lady of Assumption Co-Cathedral in Gravelburg and their annual church gala. Again, that day is Saturday, October 3rd.
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13: All right, and from the South Country Equipment Weather Center, still in for those showers. Just can't buck that trend. Clear overnight, 3 degrees, and then tomorrow sunny and 19 degrees, and hopefully a warming trend over the next week or so.

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White Mouth Mason and my old self. Hey, how you doing? It's Shane Michaels here. And just a little reminder that the Cue to Text is going to pop up 3:20 this afternoon for your trip down to Vegas to see Metallica Halloween Fremont Street. Oh boy, it's a nut show. And of course, we've got the $500 spending money, hotel, airfare. And all you have to do is text in your name and the keyword summer. 3:20 is your next go-round. 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And we've got some fantastic sponsors helping put this together. South Country Equipment, Top Cut Tree Cutters, Moss Bank, Rockland, Kildare Credit Union, Great Canadian Oil Change, and B&A Petroleum. So you've been reminded. 3:20, you're going to get your name in for your chance to win the trip to Vegas. 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

0: It's Assiniboia's biggest variety, Hit Radio 98 CKHD, the world-famous Steve Hurricane Huber with you. Good afternoon to you. Our Lady of Assumption Co-Cathedral in Gravelburg is hosting their annual church gala coming up Saturday, October 3rd. Long-term preservation of that historic landmark for the next 100 years. That's what it's all about. They need to raise some money so they can keep that place looking ship-shape. It is absolutely gorgeous. If you haven't had a chance to look at it, I highly recommend it. They're doing tours, by the way. If you go to the and you buy one of those tickets, you get a tour that day from 1 o'clock till 4 o'clock. They'll have National Historic Site tours all day long from 1 till 4. And then main gala that night at 7 o'clock, headliner by the Johnner Brothers. Yeah, that's right, Saskatchewan's Johnner Brothers, and a special performance by Victoria's Own Bagatelle. So it should be really good. 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Again, tickets if you want them, 306-648-3322, 306-648-3322, Lady of Assumption Co-Cathedral in Gravelburg, and preserve that historic landmark for generations to come. 100 years out is what they're looking. Saturday, October 3rd, that phone number again, 306-648-3322.
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It's Colin James in 5 long years. It's Shane Michaels here. And it's time for a little mental checkup and awareness. We've got a women's retreat happening October 3rd. And you are invited to check it out, the autumn edition. And there's all kinds of fun stuff on there, along with, you know, just basically counseling and hanging out with your fellow women. 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Yeah, a little fun with golf as well. Nutrition, finding yourself through Pilates. Concession, of course, and it's all happening October 3rd. If you want more details and to register, 306-834-8647. 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

Shane Michaels here. Just after three, play the Cineboy's Biggest Variety. You know, there's some technology that's outdated. Yeah, stuff that's just got to go on number one.

It's the Assiniboia Dairy Queen 98 Days of Summer on Hit Radio 98 CKHD. Imagine Dragons, it's time. How's it going? It's Shane Michaels here. You know, there's some technology that's kind of run its lifespan as far as I'm concerned. And I'm talking mostly about car alarms. We've got two people in our neighborhood, and I'm sure their vehicles, maybe touch them, look at them, sneeze, and off they go. And it's so annoying. It's usually in the middle of the daytime, and I don't know what the lifespan of these things is, but are car alarms really a big deal anymore? Surely there must be something better. And they're down the street from me, but I'm sure their next-door neighbors must drive them crazy. I'll blast away for a good 5-10 minutes before somebody fixes them.

0: 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Collective Soul with Jill. How you doing? It's Shane Michaels here.
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1: CKHD weather. From the South Country Equipment Weather Center, we're looking at another chance of showers today. High 16, 3 degrees overnight, clear, and then it turns sunny tomorrow with a high of 19.

60s in a way, Dairy Queen, 98 Days of Summer on Hit Radio 98 CKHD, and Tragically Hip ahead by a century. How you doing, Chin Michaels here? When I was a kid, my dad used to take me to the demolition derbies. Oh my, I loved it so much. And there's another chance for you to, all these years later, go to the Ben Goff Brawl, September 25th, afternoon of high octane demolition derby action. And if you would like to enter, there's some fantastic prizes out there. All kinds of Power Wheels Derby halftime Power Wheel entries, by the way, if you want to, $20, food trucks on site, and let's see, there's four or five different categories. General admission is $10, six and up free. If you would like to attend or want more information, get in touch with Wyatt, 306-305-9140. Demolition Derby action. It's the Ben Goff Brawl, September 25th. 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

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Hey, it's back again tonight. 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The 121 Steakhouse and Lounge, 7:30. 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
3: Hey, Gene, here just after four, playing the Cinnaboy's biggest variety. Think about all the things we're not supposed to do, but we survived on number one.

It's the Assiniboia Dairy Queen 98 Days of Summer on Hit Radio 98 CKHD and the Eagles live in the fast lane. It's Shane Michaels here. Now, depending on your age, you might recall a bunch of activities that we used to do as kids that people say, oh, that's terribly dangerous. Don't do it. I mean, I can think of off the top of my head, jumping on a trampoline, jumping off the roof in the wintertime to the snow, not wearing a bicycle helmet. There's a new one. And it's rubbing an apple or a pear on your shirt to clean it off before you eat it. Well, guess what? Now they're saying that's a big no-no. Not only are you not cleaning it off, you might take some dust off of it, but you might make it worse than it was because your shirt has all kinds of germs on it. So they say at least wipe it down with a paper towel or something, but don't just go and rub it on your belly. That's all I do. Every time I have an apple, a pear or a plum, I'll just rub it on my belly. Touch me all night long. It's Kathy Dennis on Hit Radio 98 CKHD.

the Assiniboia Dairy Queen, 98 Days of Summer on Hit Radio 98 CKHD. Troopers raising a little hell. How you doing? It's Shane Michaels here. You know, the thing about having a golf tournament in the fall, it's got to start a little bit later on. 11 a.m. is the start time for the Superintendent's Revenge Golf Tournament at the Long Creek Golf Club. You can register in their pro shop, and there's some great prizes, plus a meal or two, and supper, drink tickets, all the good stuff. Oh, by the way, be looking for our 98 CKHD hit machine. It'll be there with Steve Huber live on location. It's going to be a lot of fun. And the date, by the way, is October 3rd, Saturday morning, shotgun start. Could be the last. Could be your chance at glory. It's Jimi Hendrix in All Along the Watchtower on Hit Radio. 98 CKHD.

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20: And from the South Country Equipment Weather Center, probably the last day of overcast, rainy skies, high 16. Tomorrow, we're looking at sunshine in 19. And into the weekend, much warmer, getting back in the harvester. It'll be just fine.

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It's the Assiniboia Dairy Queen 98 Days of Summer on Hit Radio 98 CKHD and Raj Closer to the Heart. It's Shane Michaels. I'm sure that Geddy Lee, even though he's touring, is checking the results of the Blue Jays games. Yeah, super fan. Geddy Lee loves the Jays. And it's frustrating because they're in. They're out. They're not getting quite in the playoffs. Oh, they're in the playoffs now. So it'll come right down to the wire, I'm guessing. And speaking of sports, we've got the hockey season just around the corner. Apparently, a lot of NHL teams are not going to have an expanded training camp, no trials sort of thing, because most of the young players these days are working throughout the summer, all kinds of training. Rod Peterson joins us with his comments every weekday morning, 7:50 a.m., exploring the world of sports. 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If

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1: 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You're welcome to come on down. Southern Cruisers Car Show will be there. There'll be a barbecue. It's an annual event that everybody just loves.

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3: You know, Nick Shane here just after 5, played a Cineway's biggest variety, and with Halloween just around the corner, the top 5 ghost movies coming up on number 1.

It's the Assiniboia Dairy Queen 98 Days of Summer on Hit Radio 98 CKHD. There's Eddie Money and I want to go back. How you doing? It's Shane Michaels here. Halloween coming up. And of course, the popular horror and ghost movie lists are coming out. Horror movies versus ghost movies, quite different. And there's some beauties. So film reviewers put together their list of the top five. The Shining is number one with Jack. We've got Poltergeist, Ghost. That was with Patrick Swayze and Demi Moore. Remember that one? Also, we have The Conjuring. And then The Sixth Sense. That's when everybody saw dead people for a long time. Bruce Willis and young actor Haley Joel Osment, who had the unfortunate ability to speak and deal with dead people. If you haven't seen all those movies, they're all classics. 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

It's the Assiniboia Dairy Queen 98 Days of Summer on Hit Radio 98 CKHD. Glass Tiger and Someday. How you doing? It's Shane here. That Someday is 2 weeks away. The first draw for the incredible Ogama Regional Park Trip of the Month Club. 12 trips all around the globe. There's a Costa Rica tour. 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It's going to be fantastic. But you got to get your tickets before the 29th at midnight. 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
9: weather. From the South Country Equipment Weather Center, we still have a chance of showers and a high of 16 today. 3 degrees overnight. It's going to be clear, and then tomorrow sunny and 19.

0: It's the Assiniboia Dairy Queen 98 Days of Summer on Hit Radio 98 CKHD. Jane Child, Don't Want to Fall in Love. How you doing? It's Shane Michaels here. 4 minutes a day. That's what we're losing every day in terms of daylight as we get set for the fall equinox. Yeah, don't want to fall in love with that. 4 minutes a day. We're currently over about 12 hours and 40 minutes, but between now and next Tuesday, that will equal out even Stephen, and then daily reports of darkened skies come your way. So enjoy it while you can. The forecast actually after tomorrow looks quite nice, with Elton John on Hit Radio 98 CKHD.
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It's the Assiniboia Dairy Queen 98 Days of Summer on Hit Radio 98 CKHD. It's Tom Cochran, sinking like a sunset. Well, I guess I could use that analogy. I'm sinking like a sunset. It's Shane Michael signing off. Thanks so much for spending some time with us today. We'll do it again tomorrow and wrap things up with Jackson Browne. This is Somebody's Baby from the Fast Time at Ridgemont High soundtrack. 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